Roger, thanks very much for that. Things out.

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0: Yeah, I've got Ian, VIP. I'm coming down the lift. If I can meet you in that underpass area.

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0: Blackburn, yes, departed the Underground. Okay.

0: Direct, Airport Central.
1: Go ahead, Airport.
0: Airport Central, can we have camera zero tunnel 4? AFB is dealing with 1 POI.
1: Airport standby.

0: receiving.
1: Yeah, morning, Bayswater. James Pay, any departure details on that as yet?
0: No.
1: Yeah, sorry, Bayswater, I think someone cut in. Can you go again?
0: No, not as yet, Bayswater.
1: Happened again, but I think I got no notice yet. Thank you, Bayswater. Since I've got help.

0: Rockingham, Tuesday, Rockingham, PTA, well on.
1: Rockingham, receiving.
0: With the driver, front set 5054, can you please receive?
1: Message received, package with the driver on the next down service, over.
0: Back, well on out.

0: Lisa, Yanchep, this is Butler, over.
1: Yanchep receiving.
0: But train just departed from mine, and I checked the last carriage for a grey bag. I couldn't find it. Can you please check the whole train, over?
1: Sure, thanks, George. I can do that. I will let you know what I find.
0: Roger.

0: CSA Coburn, this is Ben Saba.
1: Coburn receiving.
0: Coburn, would you be able to meet the driver of the train coming from the siding now? Over.
1: Copy that, Ben. Coburn, now.

0: Perth staff, Oswald.
1: Perth staff, Oscar 1, go ahead.
0: Yeah, train on platform 7, there's someone passed out. If someone can have a look, please, and assist.
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3: Base receiving, go ahead.
2: We have cameras on platform 7 around door 4. The drivers have told me they've been advised someone has passed out in the train, over.
3: Yeah, I'll get cameras up. Perth staff have just been dispatched to you by Oscar 1.
2: Thank you.

0: code 11, sum up of want more details.
1: Roger. Will the person be remaining on the train, or what's happening there?
0: Try to get off the train. I've already...

0: TSA platform 67, TSA platform 67, TSA platform 67, over. Hey, Delta. Can you please bring the wheelchair down so we can escort this lady off the train, over. On my way.
1: TVM control,
2: over. TVM, is that Perth?
1: Yeah, Arthur and Nicole have arrived early and they're at the top of the stairs at Murray Street entrance. If you could assist, you might need two of you to go over.
2: Yes, there's underground, you're a suitor.
3: I am heading up Murray Street now.
4: Say, Butler, this is Yanchep.

0: CSA Butler. CSA Butler, this is Yanchip.
1: Butler receiving, over.
0: I have that back, George.
1: Roger, can you log it on Trace? And I will pass the message once I get a phone call.
0: Receive that, will do, Yanchip out.

0: staff from Oscar One just confirming we can't get our female off the train at all.
1: We are trying.

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1: Ahead, base.
0: SJ is on. Your job number is 29211. I say again, 29211. They will call your partner momentarily.
1: Received, thanks, base.

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1: 67, over. Been receiving, looks like that train's ready to go. It's going to go in Perth starting east of the station, then back onto the platform to Ellenbrook, over.
0: Thanks, Tim. CSA Perth out.

0: USA Claremont, CSA Claremont, this is platform 5, over.
1: Receiving.
0: CSA Claremont, this is PTA platform 5. Would you be able to check the next train that's coming in going to Fremantle? We have a passenger that has lost her student ID. It has a pink dinosaur keychain on it in the last couple of doors. Over.
1: You're a driver.
2: Yeah, there was a call sign asking for base. You were cutting over somebody else. It's clear now. Go ahead with message.

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1: Roger, I'll pass that on. Thank you. Pins out.

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0: Have a look at the cameras and see how long this person's been in the unisex toilet. 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
1: Bayswater, stand by.

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0: Manhattan, Manhattan, 60.

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0: 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Open channel. Yeah, attention all staff on the gates on city centre. You have an open channel having a personal conversation.
1: Okay.

0: Attention staff on the Yanchep line, please be advised you have a C-Series test train. It's currently leaving Narragup Depot towards Yanchep and then we'll be going down towards Mandra. Pins out.
1: We first copy. Thanks, Pins.

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1: Pakistan, can you just cover the fare, guys, for the customer assistance store?
0: Copy that. You're on the way.

0: Theater Park, Theater Park, PTA Horseshoe Beach 1. 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Shagun is with me. 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
1: You're saved on my way. Please take that out.

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1: Oscar 1, Delta 6, that's Edgewater, go ahead.
0: It's all good, mate. Cheers, thanks.

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1: Midland receiving, go ahead.
0: Good morning, Midland. The train on platform 3 is currently having mechanical issues. It's not able to move at this stage. We might have to detrain it, but it's not confirmed yet. Over.
1: No worries. I have a look.
0: Midland, disregard. That train's ready to leave now. Over.
1: Good news, Midland out.

0: November 1, this is Rev 27. You're available for an A-check, please. Over.
1: That's cool, stop at November 1. Give me a call.

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Say Perth, 7, go ahead, platform 5. Would you be able to come to platform 5 for customer assistance, please? Say, on my way. Say Perth out.

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CSA Perth, over.

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0: Package for you on the way. Train is leaving in 2 minutes. Over.
1: Can you go again with your message, Armadan?
0: Yeah, Roger. There is a package for you on the train. The train is leaving Armadale in 2 minutes. Over.
1: Thank you.

0: Joondalup, Joondalup, this is CSA Butler, over.
1: Receiving Butler.
0: Joondalup, I've just had a young lady come in to me saying she's left her driver's license on the train that left Butler a few minutes ago. Are you able to check? It's the first carriage, she said, on the left-hand side.
1: The next train's due in 6 minutes. Shall have a look and give back to you. See you soon, Joondalup.

0: Yes, the Bayswater, this is Midland.
1: Bayswater receiving.
0: Yes, the Bayswater, this is Midland, door number 6 for Sajar. Train is leaving in 2 minutes.
1: Message received, door 6 for Sajar. Bayswater out.

0: Arrival.
1: What are you looking for, CSA Lubricate?
0: No luck on that C-Series. 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
0: Base, there is an IC3 male going to the 5 train with blue jeans, black t-shirt, without showing ticket. He just ran away and I think he went to the platform 5 standby train.
1: Sure, I'll have a look.

0: Hey, Chris, staff on 5 attending that job. 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
1: Staff, we're coming up from the underpass.
0: Roger, male person entered the first door you'll come to. Dark-skinned male wearing a black Adidas T-shirt and trying hard to keep his jeans up around his waist.

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1: Oscar 1, Dollar 3, Oak Street.
2: Dollar 3, we're at Cannington.
0: Sweet, Lukey, can you give me a call?

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1: Go ahead. Oscar one receiving, go ahead.
0: Oscar one is at Oscar is then approaching to Latino Station 3IT. People have a ticket issue. Door number 4, over.
1: You're on an up service, leaving, come up to Beckenham. I've got Delta at Cannington. Delta 2, can you please look into that when it comes through to you? Yeah, Delta 2, you receive that? Yeah, Revenue's got a ticketing matter just coming up from Beckenham towards Cannington.
0: We're at 4, thank you. Can you go to the door?
2: Cannington base, I believe you said door 4.
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0: 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Did you want us to come by?
1: Can I get you to start rolling to Queen's Park? I'll give you a call when I get a chance.
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1: Armadillo, Kempscott, receiving.
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0: 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Are you level for IMS?
1: That's cool, something. 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
0: 5160, sorry for that. Over.

0: 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Redcliffe, this is Bayswater.
1: Redcliffe receiving, go ahead, Bayswater.
0: Yeah, Redcliffe, you have door 4 for Sajjad. Service just leaving Bayswater. Over.
1: Door 4 for Sajjad, message Redcliffe out.

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1: 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We're going to go back and search around for the other one.
0: Roger, we're looking around as well, Kennington to Oak Street areas.
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0: Your cameras on stand number 4, bus port, two ladies arguing, screaming over.
1: Stand 4, stand by.

Yeah, Delta 2, Oscar 1, I've got an update for you. Yeah, Delta 2, if you can hear me, latest update is that PARA is with her support. We're getting to a dressing car lot.

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0: Good passing Dean, thanks for canceling.

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1: PSA, Elizabeth Key, receiving.
0: It's with the driver leaving the underground in 2 minutes.
1: Roger, I am on the platform waiting, Roger.

0: Underground staff, this is EQ staff.
1: Staff receiving.
0: Can you just poke your head in the front carriage of that service that's just coming to you from EQ? Apparently there is a homeless man that is shouting at people and causing a bit of a ruckus. But the complainant told us she doesn't know if he's still on or he got off prior. So just put your head in and have a look, thanks.
2: EQ staff, underground. Sorry mate, just as you were saying that message, the train's actually just a second left.
0: Yeah, roger that. I'll give Delta 6 a call.

0: Oscar 1, EQ. Got it. Yeah, the server that has just left EQ, heading towards underground, it's just left underground actually. Apparently there is a homeless man on the front carriage and he's caused a bit of a ruckus. Could you maybe let Delta 6 know?
1: Okay, I'll let the Delta know. Delta 7, Oscar 1. Disregard, sorry.
0: Delta 7 receiving, over.
1: Sorry mate, Delta 6, Oscar 1.

0: Yes, Delta 6, Oscar 1.
1: Yeah, Oscar 1, are you chasing Delta 6?
0: Yes, mate. That last call from Elizabeth Key, front carriage, train's probably gone through underground now towards your location. Can you just meet it somewhere down the line? Supposedly there's a homeless man on board causing a ruckus.
1: Yeah, copy that. Homeless man heading northbound. We're at Greenwood, so we'll try and meet it. Maybe Sterling, maybe. Maybe Warwick, probably. Over.
0: Yeah, too easy, mate. Just let us know how you go.
1: Yeah, copy that. You got any location on that train?
0: The front car. Information came from EQ Transit. They may be able to provide you more, but it was the front car.
1: Copy that, Oscar 1. Out to you, Elizabeth Key, Delta 6.
2: Yeah, go.
1: Yeah, Elizabeth Key, Delta 6. You got any further info on this homeless man heading our way?
2: No, we just had a young lady come up to us, said the homeless guy was acting a bit erratic, shouting on the service. She then moved away from him and doesn't know if he even stayed on the service. Just let me know.
1: Copy that, Elizabeth Key. Delta 6 out.
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0: Dave Butler, Joondalup. Joondalup,
1: this is CSA Butler receiving, over.
0: Driver trooper packages, Fiona. C-Series.
1: Thank you, Joondalup. I'll receive the package, CSA Butler out.

0: Delta 2, Oscar 1.
1: One, Delta 2, Cannington.
0: Mate, can I get you to shoot down to Seaforth? We've got a couple of dogs, a Groodle and a Staffy, running around Seaforth, reported by train drivers going through that station. Can you head down there and see if you can find them, hopefully, before anything happens to them?
1: Roger.

0: base, base, Econ 1.
1: Econ 1 base.
0: Both cameras on two IC3 females heading towards platform 8-9 at the moment. Dressed in black, black top, black shorts, certain one's got black tracky pants.
1: We have cameras up on them.
2: Software, and what do they do?
0: The taller one has the ticket. The smaller one told me basically where to go when I asked her for one.

Attention staff on the Mandra and Yanchep lines. Please be advised this C-Series test train is departing Mandra and it's making its way back to Narragup Depot. Pins out.

0: base, 203. Hold on.
1: 203 base, go.
0: Base 203, log on. Code 0 on the Albert Hour line. Whiskey Tango's 9491 and 9508, when fleet 386 and 3 is mobile.
1: Thank you, Delta 3, loud and clear. Cameras are online.
0: Thanks, base. Delta 3 out.

0: Yes, staff, we're just on that train. We'll be heading back shortly.
1: Roger, I'll advise Oscar 1.
2: Underground, over.
3: Yeah,
2: go ahead.
3: Can I please get camera near Vegas?
2: Ticketing
3: issue, over.
2: Yeah, camera's up on tunnel.

0: Delta 6.
1: Go ahead, mate. Go ahead, Delta 6.
0: Delta 6, nil complaints and no homelessman sighted on that circle.
1: Thanks, mate. Appreciate your help.
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3: Receiving. June Loop, receiving.
2: Yeah, I've just had a customer that's just come down and said they left their black iPhone. I'll just get a door number for you. But the train departed 10 minutes ago. It's heading your way now. I haven't got a train number. What door?
4: Hello, Calandolo. This is PT Underground.
2: Love, this is PTA Perth Underground. Over.
3: Love receiving.
2: Yeah, the phone was on door one, carriage one, black iPhone. Over.
3: Sir, I have a train due in 10 minutes. Shall have a look and get back to you. See if you love out.
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1: PTA Glendalough, Glendalough base.
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2: You go ahead, Underground.
1: Underground,
2: PTA
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0: 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Can you please go and have a look? 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
2: I will have a look on the last carriage. 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
0: Revenue staff is on the train, so they have looked from switch to door 6 to door 12, door 7 to 12, there is nothing on the train, over.
1: Glendalough, thank you.

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0: Good answer.

0: Yeah, I checked that C series door 123 negative for the lost property, over.
1: CSA Junlove, this is PTA First Underground. Thank you. Out.

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1: Yes, Delta 2, go ahead.
0: Spoke to control, they said they haven't seen the dog in the last 20 minutes. We've had a look on the platform, no dog.
1: Thanks, mate, appreciate your help.

0: ground staff, can we get cameras just outside the lower tree exit on the concourse?
1: The ground standby.
2: Yeah, Mandra. Mandra, Oscar 1. Mandra. Mandra, Oscar 1. Has anyone come up to you in relation to an assault that's been taking place? I've got police attending that location. They're trying to get a vehicle to head there. Someone on the station has reported a male and female having an altercation.
3: Brief, I attended the area. There were three females and a male. But she was... I think they were just grabbing her and taking her away because she was not feeling well, or I think she was intoxicated. So they were trying to get into the car and they got in a white vehicle and they left the area. Over.
2: Mate, whereabouts did this occur so we can actually review footage?
3: I was right on the, where the Trans W office is, on the footpath towards the far end of the car park.
2: Roger, thanks. We'll review footage.

0: 132, can we have an ID short for the IC6 male at medical station wearing black shirts and black pants?
1: Stand by, ref call sign.

0: on Delta 2.
1: Yeah, mate, guys.
0: And the dogs, trying to get hold of the ranger. Doesn't look like they're trying to catch a train up.
1: You be careful.

0: Oscar Rock.
1: Alpha 7.
0: Just an FYI, it's very limited information, but one of the trains just left Platform 8 not too long ago. A male had detrained who was abusive. Received an ET call from one of the passengers on board that service. Driver could give no description or anything like that, just a male. If you hear anyone screaming or yelling or whatever, that would be the person, just for your information.
1: For that, we'll keep an eye out.

0: underground.
1: Yeah, Oscar 1, Delta 2, we got one in custody.
2: Roger, one in custody. No injuries?

1 November, this is Bay 130. Are you able to name check, please? Bay 1 November 1, this is Bay 130. Are you able to name check, please? Is any call sign available for IMS check, please?

0: Delta 3, Oscar 1.
1: Trident Delta, Rebecca.
0: Sweet, Bellas, if you can just stay central while Delta 2 rehouse these two dogs, that'd be greatly appreciated.

0: Line Delta 6.
1: Delta 2, send your message off the one just in the phone.
0: We've just come to Gosnells. We managed to get in contact with the Gosnells Ranger. They're going to meet us here.
2: You're a legend, mate. Thank you very much.
3: Okay.
2: We'll see you in Milan.

0: Roger, you able to meet the up train at Beckingham train station? Car park attendant's got a IC2 male that's acting weird.
1: Just down the bottom, so we'll head up and see if we can meet it.
0: Roger, thank you.

0: PA Vic Park. I have VIP Shagun in on the train in door one. Over.
1: Yeah, Vic Park, Shagun, door one, reading Vic Park, etc.

0: Delta 4 Oscar 1. Oscar 1, Delta 4, go ahead. Yeah, mate, just the location, please.
1: Currently in Midland.
0: Roger. Just to let you know, the female that was trespassing at MacGyver this morning has just boarded a service heading towards Midland. The team in here will just monitor and advise when she trains. She's still got her jumper, grey jumper, across her face, so she's easy to spot anyway.
1: Roger, could you get the female guys just to give us a quick camera number and bookmark so I could just get a good look up?
2: I'll let you know by radio, mate. They're
1: looking
2: at it now.
1: Delta 4, thanks. Go ahead.
2: Yeah, that female is bookmarked on MacIver 304 for the trespass, and I'll also bookmark MacIver 206 as well, just like a minute ago.
1: 304 and 286. Thanks,
3: Ben. Yeah, there's an IR on the system for that trespass as well.

0: 1, Victor 60.
1: Victor 60, go ahead.
0: Currently at East Perth. What train's that beam along?
1: The train that's coming in now.
0: At what door was you wearing, sir?
1: Went through a description from CMR.
2: Now, Victor 60 base, female's around door 3 area. She was moving around. She's wearing all black, long black jumper, but she's also got like a grey sweater on her head. Probably not hard to find with that grey jumper on her head.
0: Put your cameras up, Eddie, sir.
2: Yeah, stand by. Sorry, also IC3 for your reference.
0: She got cameras, we just bought the train.
2: Receive that, thank you.
3: TVM, is it best?
4: TVM receiving, go ahead.
3: Commander, if you can give security at the bus protocol, I've got Shugun coming back. I'll meet him there.
4: Received.

0: Skies, Victor 16.
1: Go ahead, Victor 16.
0: Yeah, what time, what camera number, sorry, for that trespass on McIver?
1: Time of trespass was at 7:40 she trespassed.
0: Turn 7:40 a.m. this morning at McIver Translation.
1: Affirmative, she trespassed from platform 1 onto the Purway and back up to platform 2.
0: Confirming, wearing black clothing, thing on her head.
1: Affirmative, grey thing on her head, yes.

0: Victor 1, Victor 60.
1: Victor 60, go ahead.
0: Yeah, Oscar 1, Victor 60, we've been threatened with that female with the same details, possible infringement for trespass, stand by for a phone call.
1: Roger.

0: Perth TVM control, over. Booking for Sandra Kennedy this afternoon, I'll send the email, over.
1: Yeah, appreciate that.

0: Rose Coburn. Over. On the platform, door right.
1: Thanks, Pete. I'll be right.

0: Oscar wants on the phone at the moment. Take a message.
1: So, can you let him know that those dogs have been transferred to the ranger?
0: I received that. Thank you.

0: November 1, this is RAF 27, you available for a name check, please. Over.
1: I saw something, November 1, give me a call.

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0: We have two males fighting in the foyer. Over.
1: Roger. Cameras are up. Is it a physical fight or... Is it physical or verbal?
0: Physical fight.

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For what? Bible Creek.

0: Star from base. Perth Roaming, go ahead. Regards that incident, PFC 009 shows the male in all black as being the aggressor. The other person that entered the station looks like he doesn't even know him and was completely ignoring him. He was approached by the men in black.
1: Staff at Bull Creek, Delta 7, over.

0: Delta 7 base, looks like they were just dealing with a ticketing issue, she left the station.
1: Delta 7 off.
2: Yes, this is RAB 104, just got the camera at Bull Creek. The POA just left the station, over.
0: Roger, Bull Creek.

0: having you about for a name check.
1: Priming Sierra 7 to standby. 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

0: Goldie. Can I please get cameras at stand 9? I just had a passenger that fell over.
1: Stand by, Morley.

0: GTA Morley. Can I please get cameras at stand 9? I just had a passenger that fell over.
1: Stand by, Morley.

0: Delta 6 from Oscar 2, location please.
1: Yeah, Oscar 2, Delta 6, we're just pulling beside Edgewater now.
0: Roger, disregard. Staff in the underground station from Oscar 2.
2: Go ahead, from the ground.
0: Standby, just got emergency chat coming in. The train's just coming into Warwick. Report, railcar 4112, door 6. Lady having a psychosis, yelling and swearing. About to approach Warwick as we speak. Talking about rape, murder. If you can check out that train when it comes to you.
2: Yeah, if I just confirmed that was 4112.
0: Roger, 4112, door 6.

0: get before she gets to the last known position.
1: Last call sign, this is base. Your conversation was broken and cut off. Please go again.
2: Again, yeah, as the lady's complaint, we checked the cab, but she was okay. The train just departed Warwick.
1: That was a negative. I wasn't referring to you, mate. Sorry, it was someone else that made a transmission, and it was cut off. We couldn't understand anything.
0: Base, undergo staff. It's more like moves myself. If you just keep an eye on that train, and if she deletes the parts before she gets underground, just please let us know.
3: Roger, staff at Warwick from Oscar 2. Thanks for having a chat to her. The customers said that you've spoken to her and she's calmed down. They're going to let us know if it starts again.
4: Hey, Perth Romeo, you can clear camera platform 5. Thank you.
1: Roger.

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1: Medium base.
0: Canada, platform 1-3-3-5-3-3-7. An argument or whatever.
1: Standby stadium. The stadium, you have cameras. Is there anyone in particular to look at?

0: Stadium.
1: Stadium base.
0: Yeah, they've got on the train that's going to be heading to Perth. They may need to need some supervised help in the city.
1: Roger. The largest one in the group, the female, was that a bottle of sniff that she had? Because it looked like she was breathing it in through her mouth. Do you know? Did you smell anything?
0: I only saw one with a Pringles container. I didn't see the other one, but they are drinking.
1: Roger. Yeah, we'll follow up.

0: morning, our staff. Can we have cameras on platform 2 on incoming service, please?
1: Roger. I'll... don't know what to do. I'll just put them on you and follow you.
2: Delta 2 from Oscar 2, location, please.
0: Oscar.
2: Roger, can you make your way to Gosnells Fremantle Road, Pedgate Fault, if you can check in with train control?
0: Fremantle Road, Pedgate, Roger.
2: Roger, thank you.

0: Yeah, Morley Base.
1: CSM Morley receiving.
0: Yeah, Morley Base, just wondering, we're clear of that job, or we're still monitoring?
1: That is no longer required at Morley.
0: I'm not too sure if he's injured or not, but for your PIR, the camera numbers are 807 and 820.
1: Morley out.
2: Oscar 1, underground staff.
0: Underground, this is Base. Oscar 1's busy at the moment. Can we pass on a message or help?
2: Yeah, Base. I mean, just for Oscar 1, no, we've checked both carriages on that service, and there's no first report regards to the web chat.
0: Roger.

0: Delta 4, Delta 4, Oscar 2.
1: Oscar 2, Delta 4 in the mainland vicinity.
0: Roger, can you make your way to Moojibbing Street crossing for multiple track faults? Just at the crossing there, contact train control for further information.
1: Roger, Moojibbing crossing. I love that crossing. Bye.

0: right now. Can we have cameras on the platform?
1: Stand by for you. Fremantle from base, what are we looking at there?
0: Happy Fremantle. There's been a bit intimidating for some Japanese tourists here. All black, sitting down on the chair over.
1: Roger, found him on camera now. Thank you.

0: ground three, heading to Freo.
1: No worries. Bring it up.
2: Start at the airport, airport officer two.
3: Airport receiving.
2: Airport, from a security web chat, apparently there's a homeless man there by the entrance to the train station. He's non-verbal, if we can see if there's some sort of welfare concern. It's come from a passenger on the web chat.
0: To Airport Central Receiving, just going to have a look and get back to you.
2: Sure, thank you.

0: Delta 4 from Oscar 2. I've got the details of the driver for that vehicle. He's still waiting on scene, and he's going to hang there until you guys arrive.
1: Delta 4 from Oscar 2.
2: Yeah, go ahead, Oscar 2.
1: Roger. Delta 4 from Oscar 2. Further to that, a truck has hit all the catenary wires with an open flap that was on the back of his clean away truck. The truck has blown away tyres and he's still at that location.
2: Yeah, Roger that. We just arrived, spoke to control. They've just given us the info. We're liaising with them and we'll get back to you. I'll let you know anything.
1: Roger, speak to the driver, gain some details.
2: Yeah, thank you.

attention to all staff on Midland Line. This is Pins. Due to a track fault, rail replacement buses will be organised by station coordinator between Bayswater and Bethany. This is Pins out.

0: present.
1: Last call sign, I believe it's Delta 2. You're scratchy. Go with details.
0: We're at the far end car park on the downside. I think 601 on the opposite side together.
1: Roger at Gosnell, standby. Gosnell, you have cameras and also body worn.

0: Fremantle, Bombay. PTA, Fremantle base.
1: Leaving Thunder.
0: How's this guy's behaviour now? Do we still require monitoring?
1: Yeah, you can probably scan the cameras. The other party is on the train, and they'll be leaving in a minute, so yeah, you can clear.

0: Delta 3, Oscar 2, location please.
1: Oscar 1, Delta 3, round Oak Street.
0: Roger, can I get you to head to the Perth side of Guganup Bridge and give us a call, please?
1: Roger.
2: Hey, Bassendean Pins.
3: Pins, are you off to Bayswater?
2: CSA Bayswater, all the Midland services will be terminating on Platform 4, going into the siding and heading to Perth, organising buses from Bayswater to Bassendean. Over.
4: It's Delta 4, Oscar 1.
3: 4.
4: Yeah, mate, just spoke to control. They're going to look into that traffic management thing for you and get back to me.
3: Yeah, applied.
2: CSA Bassendean Pins.
5: Over.
2: Yeah, Roger, when you've got a minute, could you give me a call?
5: Roger, dialing now.
3: This is CSA at Yanchep.
5: Yanchep, go ahead.
3: Have cameras, please, just outside the bus driver's crib room. Just had a report, got some sleepers here.
5: Stand by, Yanchep.

0: cameras are up there. Delta 4, Oscar 1.
1: Oscar 4.
0: Yeah, mate, yeah, 11's going to be coming up to do the Guildford Road side of those boom gates until we can get traffic management to assist. But I know it's going to get busy there.
1: Roger.
2: You can cancel those cameras now. Those two males have moved on.
3: Just clear, Yanchep.
0: Yeah, staff on the Midland and airport lines, please note that the two Delta vehicles will be at this Moojibin crossing until traffic management arrives. So please note that that's where your response vehicles are.

0: Yeah, Delta 3, Oscar 1.
1: Go ahead.
0: What's your location?
1: No Street.
0: What I might get you guys to do, if you can, is... disregard, I'm sorry, you guys have been tasked to another job.
1: Trying to call that guy, the number you gave me.

0: Tony, can you please get the cameras on platform 1, domestic? Over.
1: Stand by, Tony.
2: Cameras up.

0: Hi, Tony. You may disregard the cameras. We'll monitor from here. Over.
1: Roger, Tony.
2: Pins receiving.
3: There's service on platform 9. Is that an Ellsworth service, over?
2: Yeah, that is correct. We'll change the board, over.
3: That'd be appreciated, thank you. CFA Perth out.
0: CFAQ, CFAQ, this is PDAQ, over.

0: November 1.
1: Cover on the platform. A couple of the fighting over.
2: Stand by, big part.
1: Hey, is the female having nine? Hey, you got...
2: Nice. November 1, Delta 2.
0: Yeah, Delta 2, November 1. Yeah, Delta 2, your radio cut out, mate. Go again.
1: Associates by the name of Joe Collard.
0: Yeah, PTA staff at Big Park, just stay in the office for your safety. I'm going to get on the phone now to the police.
1: The male is explaining she said, she got a knife, she's going to save herself. Hold on.
3: Delta 3 from Oscar 2.
4: Oscar 2, Delta 3 on Iron Road, but we can divert to Big Park if it's more important.
3: Yeah, that's a roger. More of a priority. We'll get you to head that way. Be aware a weapon may be involved. We are contacting police.
4: That weapon may be involved. Is this one person or is there two?
3: Roger. Male, female, having a domestic there by the looks of things. Female is supposedly with a knife.
4: Okay, roger.

0: PTA Vic Park, Vic Park, base. Yeah, we've been doing a review. Can you confirm that it was a knife?
1: I haven't cited anything. The male has said she got a knife and she fell down. Over.
0: Okay, I'll advise Oscar 1.

0: This is November 1, Delta 2.
1: Delta 2, November
0: 1. Should have a son by the name of Caden Jackson.
1: Yeah, Delta 2, there is no one attached to this profile. No one attached to this profile. If you can confirm his address, I can search through that.

0: number two, all new place in Huntingdon.
1: Yeah, Delta 2, standby.

0: SA Perth, over.
1: SA Perth, this is TENS receiving, send over.
0: The service is on, coming on 8. Is that a Bayswater service or is it just the board's been updating, over?

0: to November 1. Cannot confirm son's name through address. There are other persons living at that address. But yeah, cannot confirm son's name.
1: Jackson living at that address?
0: Yeah, two Jacksons at that address, two Jacksons.
1: Nan, Pop, and an uncle live at that address.
0: Roger, does he have a first name for any of those persons?
1: Are you sticking with Danny or Daniel Senior?

0: possibly a Daniel Ronald Gilbert Jackson?
1: Oh, yeah.
0: Yeah, Roger, I've found that one now.
1: Can you confirm that we've got the right details, or we've got different details?
0: Yeah, Delta 2, can you give me a call? I believe I may have found the person you're dealing with.
2: Yeah, Oscar 1, Delta 6, standby for a telephone call.
1: Ben, here's the best.
0: Yeah, Delta at Vic Park, that male that she was with is walking towards Woolworths. Last seen, just if you want to let the police know.
1: Thank you.

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1: this is Pins receiving, send over.
0: Next service from the 8 Ellenbrook, please,

0: put it through Benji.
1: Roger, received. Thank you.
2: CSA Perth, this is Pins, it's an Ellenbrook service, over.
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0: Service coming out of the siding, that'll be a Fremantle train.
1: Roger, receive. Fremantle coming out of the siding. Thank you. Good news.
0: Roger that, I'll just update your boards.
1: Go through. This is CSA Perth, over.
2: Oscar 1, go 3.
1: Oscar 1, go. Oscar 1, go 3. 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
2: Yeah, mate, we've got quite a few things going on. We'll do our best. If you've got access to cameras and you can secure her, it might be easier to show them on CCTV.
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3: 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The range of cleaner to cleaner spill near the benches, the water spill. 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
4: Received, darling, cleaner now. CSA Perth out.
1: I've cordoned off that herb with

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1: The ranger cleaner to clean a spill near the benches. The water spill. Over.
0: Received, darling cleaner now. CSO further out.
2: Cordon off that herb with

0: Delta 3 Sierra 3. Delta 3 Sierra 3. I've sent you some snips, ID shots of female. They're on your email.
1: Thanks, Sierra 3.

0: Finn, this is Milens, over.
1: CSA, Bessendine, this is Pins.
2: CSA, Bessendine, this is Pins, over. The service.
0: Mailand's over.
2: Bessendine, this is Pins. The service that is going towards Perth is taking passengers as a test run, over.
3: Message received, service on platform 1 is going to be a test run towards Perth. Over.
2: Yeah, that is correct.
3: What the message received? CA Bessendine, PTA Bessendine, PSA Bessendine. Bessendine, PTA Bessendine, CSA Bessendine.

0: Delta platform 8 numbers of 10s receiving, send over.
1: The train on platform 8 was Bayswater, the boards have shut, but people are getting on and off constantly. Is the train in service or not, over?
2: CSA Perth, this is Tins. We haven't been informed by the controllers, but we've seen they've made the service out of service on Platform 8. They're going to run him into Perth Siding, so we need passenger...
1: Roger, we must...
3: Can you stand down for 2 seconds? Delta 2, just to let you know, we're getting police and an extra car from Wilson's to come and attend. They should be there shortly.
4: We got cops.
3: Roger.

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1: Wastewater receiving.
0: Wastewater, the first train, the drift train has just left Bus City towards Wastewater, over.
1: Acknowledged. Wastewater out.
2: Station coordinator, PTA, back.

0: Engineering Coordinator receiving, go ahead.
1: Just to let you know, the first replacement bus from Bayswater to Midland has just pulled up. Over.
0: Yes, thank you.
1: Bayswater, this is PTM Bassendean. Be advised, first replacement bus has departed Bassendean now. Over.

0: Oscar 1, Delta 2.
1: Go ahead, Delta 2. Go ahead, Delta 2.
0: Oscar 1, Delta 2.
1: Oscar 1 receiving.
0: Control Whitewood here now. I didn't even get around to getting back to network control. Can you please advise that everything's working normally here?
1: Roger, I'll pass it on. Delta 2 from Oscar 1.

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1: Oscar 1, Delta.
0: Roger, just a welfare check, please.
1: Roger, thank you.

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0: Yeah, that is correct.
1: Roger.

0: ASA Pasadena. Pasadena, this is Pins, over.
1: Over.
0: Can you please give me a ring, over?
1: Receiving, over.
0: Pasadena, this is Pins. Can you please give me a ring, over?
1: Standby.

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0: DQ Star, DQ Star, this is PDA Esther, can you come down? Underground Star, first underground, this is EQ Escalator. We just got the man in carriage 3 with a black baseball cap, green jacket, and he's threatening the other passengers apparently. Over.
1: Spin, platform 6-7.
2: Free staff in the underground base.
0: Go ahead, you see me?
2: Transits in the underground, any transits in the underground base?
1: Perth roaming, that's a negative. Horseshoe 1, can we assist?
2: Maybe. There is a train just coming through from Elizabeth Quay. Reports there's a drunk passenger on board L573. Yeah, see how you go. Just had a complaint about his behaviour, member of public.
1: So, do I have to get down there?
3: CSA Bayswater Pins.

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0: Just to advise, you'll get a service out of the siding. 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
1: Seized pins, Bayswater out.
2: Underground.
3: Yeah, I believe transit, sir. Is this in relation to a drunk male on that train platform too?
2: He's boarding other girls and the ladies on the train.
3: Yeah, Roger, I think I've... is it the bald guy there on your left? Yeah, Roger, just hold that train until the transits get there. Is it the one on your left there, the guy, bald guy with a red top? I disregard, yeah, the one behind him, sorry.
4: Platform 8-9, over.
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3: ETA underground, which one is it? Can you tell us which one it is?
2: The one with the hat and a green jumper on.
3: Okay, thank you. Sorry, sir, as I first go with your message.
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6: Platform 8-9, this is Pins, can you give me a phone call, over?
4: Roger, negative. I've no phone with me at this stage, over. Just checking when is the High Wycombe going, because I see people getting on and off, over.
6: Yeah, Mr. C, stand by.

0: Ron, this is Control Facility. Okay, 5418, over.
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2: Roger, clearing big park.

0: Claremont, please type in. Claremont, receiving. Well, can you please check the next service on the up? I think it's terminating there. For a green backpack towards the front of the train.
1: In the underground, Sierra 7. November 1's just doing a handover. If you give me a call, I'll do the name check for you.
2: Roger, I say.

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0: Confirming, next time I'm showing 21 minutes, just looking on the MIMIC panel, in fact, Blazebrook. Can you please check the metaphone?
1: Just stand by.

0: 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Yeah, you will have a claim of service followed by a change of service, over.
1: 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Yeah, thank you. The owners will come and take it off you shortly. Thank you.

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1: 6-7 receiving.
0: Yeah, that Claymore service just departed Macabre, over.
1: Roger, board showing Fremantle now.
0: We are updating that board for you as we speak, over.

0: TSA on Platform 8, your Ellenbrook service is currently going into Daglish Siding. It will be delayed.
1: Thank you.
0: Next service onto Platform 8 looks like it'll be a Midland.
1: Roger, we have a lot of people waiting for Ellenbrook. Is there no way they can do something for us, over?

0: 9 of them.
1: Positive, check your other cameras. I'm on the ground.
0: This is 8-9. We now have two Midland services on our platforms, 8 and 9. Passengers getting off the one on 9 and trying to make their way across to 8. Which is the service, over?
2: 8-9, we haven't been informed of anything. I know they're both Midland services. Apparently they're both going to go, but I don't know when they're going to leave.
0: Thank you.
2: Contrary to that, 8-9, platform 9 has now got a signal to depart. So if anyone's still on there, leave them on there. And anyone that can get across quickly, they can then board that service.

0: 1.
1: Highlands receiving.
0: Roger, you got a web chat up here for a service that's just coming at East Perth on the down, starting 07, front carriage. Tension is building to a possible fight with a man with sleeping at feet. I don't know how he's going to fight if he's asleep, but if we can investigate, please.
1: Roger that.

0: base, the GSA first. Can I please get cameras platform 5 just on hold? She's just standing there talking to the Rebbe saying she wants transit.
1: Prepare to stand by. Camera's up.

0: golf bag. Helps book the TV, go ahead. The toilet you're at, so someone can check it out.
1: Yeah, copy that.
2: This is the Peloton platform 89, this is Pins. Over.
1: Pins, go ahead, over.
2: Current service on platform A, can you detrain service over?
1: We'll detrain that train, and please just let me know when Ellenbrook 1 is, because people are getting very angry here waiting for Ellenbrook over.
3: BSBS, can we have a camera at Blue Creek on IC1 Mill veering black?
4: Just confirm, was that Bull Creek, last call?
3: Yes, Bull Creek at Fairgates, IC1 Mill veering black.
4: Roger, camera's up, Creek.
2: CSA Peloton platform 89, this is Pins, over.
1: Yes, sir.
2: It's just coming up from Jack's fighting, over.
1: Sorry, Pins, we were interrupted. Say again, over.
2: Yeah, your next Ellenbrook service is coming out from Jack's fighting as we speak, over.
1: Space, comes code. We reset the lock.
5: Midland Control, Midland Control, this is Delta 4 at Mugeman Crossing.
2: Curve and change out to the Pins, over.
6: This is
2: Carbon Changer,
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0: Stephen, this is Coburn. We've got the lost property out of the siding, if that's what you're calling about.
1: Yeah, that is correct. Thank you.

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1: Yeah, afternoon, Sam, you doing right?
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1: Roger, circle out that right, have a good shoot.
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1: Base, base, Kel's got, yes, that's correct. Was a false alarm.

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0: Alright, Joe, circle that 14, have a good shoot.
1: Roger, you too, Ben.

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0: 7 minutes, and another 7 minutes. A lot of kids here on the platform wondering when will be the next free metal service. Over.
2: 8-9, go ahead, over.
1: Peter, it looks like that service will be going into the siding, so it won't be making a tabled. I'll take it off the boards. Your next service will be a High Wycombe, and that is currently at City West. And then at West Leederville is your next Ellenbrook.
2: Let me know where the Ellenbrook is. We haven't had one for, I don't know, 45 minutes.
1: Yeah, Roger, your next Ellenbrook's at West Leederville.
2: Will you come in on 8 or 9, over?
1: I'm not sure of that yet. We'll wait and see how the controller sets it up.
2: Thank you.
3: Transit's in Perth, Perth base.
4: Yes, Perth stop, go ahead.
3: Yeah, I'm sorry to do this to you. The info centre, Platform 5, duress button's been activated. Yeah. Hope's hanging around, so I dare say it's probably her.
5: CSA Perth on Platform 89, this is Pins, over.
0: Pins, 8-9, the 7.
5: Hey, Rory, can you give me a call, over?

0: any of cameras at platform one.
1: Yeah, roger. Platform one, 30-odd plus stations on the network.
0: Just at the stairs.
1: Yeah, roger. How about a location? Yeah, last call sign for cameras, platform one, near the stairs. What location?
2: Base underground site. I believe it may be an underground. We're just finding out now.
1: Yeah, roger.
3: Staff in the underground platform one, what are we looking at?

0: Bay, Delta 12.
1: Yeah, send for Delta 12.
0: Delta 12, going code 01 on the Armidale line, utilising Whiskey Tango's 1363 1419, fleet number 247, and contactable on Delta 12's mobile, over.
1: Roger, received all that 12, have a good shift.
0: Likewise, mate. Delta 12 out.
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3: Head over.
2: Current service on platform 8 is making all stops to Midland, over.
3: Roger, say again that the train that's not in service is now Midland service, over.
2: Yeah, network control changed their mind. Over.
3: Roger, ask the driver to open the doors, please.

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0: 55 web chats has come through for an unattended bag at the entrance of the station. We can see it on 201 just outside the foyer there, if you could remove it, please.
1: Roger, received. We're at Stirling. Service to Glenlow.
0: Roger, thank you.

0: attention to all Ellenbrook staff. This is Pins. Please be advised, passengers who are travelling towards Perth, they need to detrain at Bayswater and followed by
1: Delta 7 base, we clear.
2: Yeah, baseball crate, clear.
1: Roger.
0: Drop off 8-9, this is Pins receiving, send over.
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0: So high Wycombe service, over.
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USA, Allenbrook, Allenbrook, this is Penn, over. Allenbrook, can you please give me a ring, over?

0: Oscar 1, are you at Daglish? Add to you, Subiaco, Subiaco, Oscar 1. Roger, could you meet your next down service? I've got no other information, and I quote, there's a bunch of school students running up and down the train causing a security hazard, but it's not urgent because the train is very empty.
1: We just had one train that's leaving this platform now. Was it the one or is it another one?
0: It's back at Shenton Park. It'll be the next one.

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1: Train riders attending Glendalough, Oscar 1.
2: Oscar 1, 55 receiving, just arriving now.
1: Apparently belonged to a female who looks very peculiar, with blue pants and one leg rolled up. She was, I believe, in the talk for some time and just decided to leave it there. She's just coming up the escalators now.
2: We'll have a look and we'll check the deliveries over.
1: Thank you.

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0: Zulu Echo, did you have a door number for these kids running amok?
1: That's a negative.
0: Echo, this is Tango 10 at Daglish. We spoke to the kids. They got off at Shenton Park now, so disregard them.

0: Upsilon 55 at Grandolo. Over.
1: They're receiving.
0: Upsilon 55, everything appears to be okay. We're potentially jumping back on the service with the UCLI just to Sterling, but no one's come up to us and she seems okay at the minute. Over.
1: Yeah, roger that. Appreciate it. Thank you.

0: 14 is in platform 67.
1: All staff, please be advised that the services are now running on the Midland, Allenbrook and High Wycombe lines with delays. This is also affecting Fremantle and Claremont services. Please bear with us while we try and maintain the boards. This is Pins Out.

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1: Base, this is Horshuan.
2: Yeah, go ahead, Horshuan.
1: Put camera on Horshuan, please. The two passengers are fighting with each other.
2: Yeah, roger. Inside the station or just outside?
1: All good. They just gone in now. Yeah, all good. Thank you.
3: Staff at Bethany. Got 11 booking on.
4: And then just any other.
3: Delta 11 going code 01 on the airport line, dot wishing tangos 2, code correction 9261, 9259, fleet 303 on Delta 11's mobile, over.
2: Yeah, sorry, last Delta call sign, just your call sign.
3: Hey, Roger, Delta 11.
2: Roger, Delta 11, received all that, have a good ship.
3: You too, Delta 11 out.
2: Base, Delta 1. Yeah, go ahead, Delta 1.
5: 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We're at fleet 394 with one side off.
2: Roger, receive that, Delta 1, have a good shift.

0: staff at Bassadine, Bassadine, Oscar 2.
1: Oscar 2, Bassadine, receiving over.
0: Yeah, roger. The next train that's going to approach there is going to turn around if you can empty it out for us.
1: To confirm, Oscar 2, that this train is not going to go to Midland, over.
0: That's a roger. It's going to terminate there.
1: Right, okay. So we have a bunch of passengers expecting a train and no buses to Midland.
0: If you want to contact PINS for the next one.

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1: Roger, circle back 4, have a good shift.
2: Roger, space Burswood. Can we just check the up platform if there was a trespass near the factory?
1: Yeah, just confirm that was Burswood.
2: Yep, upside set gates.
1: Yeah, Roger, bail with a high vis yellow Uber Eats pack inside the rail reserve.
2: Can you check base where did that person go?

0: stop is Elizabeth Key. Can we have Camara de Fairgate transit talking to a lady with a brown bag back box?
1: AEQ, Fairgate, stand by. Camera's up, AEQ.
2: Space, Birdwood Clinic, which door there, Top Tot?
1: That stadium there, Birdwood staff board, last door of the service.
2: Space, this is Birdwood. Can you tell us the trespass, which door he bought it? This is good.
1: Yeah, Roger, we believe he bought it, the last door of that service.
2: In the description, please.
1: Yeah. Male with a bright yellow Uber Eats food bag on a e-scooter.

0: 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Joondalup, base.
1: Base, this is Joondalup receiving.
0: Roger, when free, not urgent, can someone give us a ring?
1: Ooh, dying now, base.
2: Burswood Stafford Stadium, cameras up.

0: Space Burswood Stadium. Are you able to check this male and see if he's the right person?
1: Yeah, roger. Hype is yellow Uber Eats bag and e-scooter, that's correct.

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1: 7 receiving.
0: Yeah, current service on platform 6 is running all stops to Claremont, over.
1: Roger, driver's off the coast, he's going to Fremantle as well.
0: Yeah, stand by, I'll check with network control.
2: CSA platform 8, the next service arriving on platform 8 is the Midland train.
1: Platform 8, Midland, receive.

0: VSA on platform 6-7, there's a spin, over. Yeah, I just confirmed with NCS that they told the driver that that service is running all stops to Claremont, over.
1: All stops to Claremont.
0: Yeah, thanks for that. Enter.

0: 115, can be a camera that's selling tailgate on an IC1 male going down from the lift wearing black hoodie with a bicycle. Notice it, over.
1: It's Sterling, stand by.

0: early stuff. Scope, sorry, revenue stuff, Sterling. Scope with scripts again.
1: Yeah, Sterling stuff, wearing black hoodie and having a bicycle, no ticket turnover.
0: Roger.

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1: Central 15.
0: Base, Delta 15, logging on code 01 on the Thornley Coburn link. We have Whiskey Tango's 9388 and 9048, fleet number 509 and contactable on 15's mobile. Over.
1: Received on that 15, have a good shift.
2: Base, Tango 55 at Sterling, you can cancel on the mail, we haven't spoken, he's leaving the station.
1: Roger.

0: Space Base, first stop, over.
1: Okay, first stop. 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
0: Base, first stop, in regards to Hope, if you could maybe keep just one camera on her. We've arranged for her carer to come and collect her. They should be pulling up in about 20 minutes, over.
1: Yeah, roger.

0: Burford at Stadium. You can clear those cameras.
1: Roger, Burford, clearing Stadium.
2: Yeah, Burford at Stadium base. It's bookmarked on Burford 101 at 1530.
0: Roger that.

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0: What are you calling me for, Ego?
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0: Yeah, that is correct, Ego.

0: 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This is Tim's over.
1: I'm receiving.
0: We are waiting for the service to be updated. But I believe that it's going to Fremantle over.
1: I hope those people are supporting.

0: Alaska 1, Delta 3.
1: Delta 3, good.
0: Yeah, we're clear of that job at the bridge. Thank you to come and lock it up properly, so we're out of here.
1: Roger. Well done. Thank you.

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0: 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Fleet 391 and on 95. 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
1: Roger, receive that 9. Have a good shift.
0: Have a good shift, base. Bye now.

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0: Delta 2.
1: Yeah, go ahead, 2. Go ahead, 2.
0: Base, we're going code 4 on the Armidale line. We have Whiskey Tango's 9186 and 9384. We are in fleet number 389 and contactable on the Delta 2 mobile phone.
1: Yeah, we're circle that too. Have a good shift.
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0: Gosnells, Gosnells, Oscar 1.
1: Gosnells receiving.
0: Yeah, not sure if it's there yet. Beck came about 5 minutes ago. Leet said it's 317. A lady's bought a door 5 who was sitting on the stairs at Beckingham and trying to trip people as they were leaving. Described as possibly IC3 hair in a bun, like a loose hoodie over one shoulder, black crop top, black leggings, very possibly drug affected.
1: We have a train pulling in on the down now, so we're going to miss it, unfortunately.
0: Yeah, if you can, just confirm, is that lead set 317?
1: Correct.
0: Yeah, Roger, out to you, Kelmscott. Kelmscott, did you hear my last?
2: I'll be there. Rob, that's the last call.
3: Start that jiddle up, Oscar 2. Roger, I had a phone call from St. John's for your train station between the shopping centre and the train station there. St. John's have got two crews coming to your location for a person that's unconscious and breathing. Joondalup up shopping centre, end of your station.
2: Joondalup received. Thanks for the info. We'll see what we can see.
0: The Gosnells can confirm that's a female.
4: I'm just to say there, guys. Thank you.
5: Yeah, last call sign for cameras. Go again.
1: Gosnells.
5: Gosnells,
4: have cameras. Space, this is Armadale. Just double checking we have cameras up. Just let's go. Thank you.
5: Armadale, stand by.

0: Continue. Jingle up.
1: Rockingham from Oscar 2.
0: Over.
1: Can you check your next train to Perth? A group of a web chat's come through. A group of three teenagers riding scooters on the train. Rail car 2135 wearing black hoodies, all dark skin.
0: Roger that, full of blue.
1: Roger, and one Caucasian.
2: Delta 2, Delta 2, Oscar 1, can you give me a call, please?
3: Space, Space, Dawny, you can clear.
0: Talk to fire evaders on the bus.
4: Yeah, Clarkson, stand by. I believe there's a second call sign.
0: Are you dialing now?
3: Clear.
4: Yeah, sorry, call sign saying clear.
0: Clear cameras are for me, thank you.
4: Roger, clear, Dolly. Clarkson, you had cameras.
0: Space, Delta 5.
4: Yeah, go ahead, Delta 5.
0: FA, Delta 5, logging on 05 at Whitford Station. Whiskey Tango's 9503 and 9238. Fleet number 390, contact on the 5 mobile. Over.
4: Roger, receive that. Have a good shoot.
0: Yeah, same to you, 5 out.

0: One, Oscar 1, CSI Perth.
1: CSI Perth, go ahead.
0: Oscar 1, did Hope by chance use the payphone to call SJA because they've just rocked up to say they're here for a payphone job?
1: She was sighted using the payphone and she does do this, yes. I can confirm there's no other jobs that we know of that need medical attention.
0: Steve, I'll let them know that Hope's gone with the carer. Thank you.
2: Armadale, this is Delta 2.

0: Oscar 1, yes. Can the female swap with Delta 2 as I've got a female in custody? Thank you.
1: Oscar 1, Armadale, we've already organised that. She's entering now.
0: Yeah, thank you.
2: Oscar 1, Rockingham. Three juvenile males were spoken to about right now. Scooters on the train. Over.
3: Roger, thanks for that.

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1: Go ahead.
0: Yeah, CSA EQ, CSA EQ, Tango 30. Can you come to the office, please?
2: Roger, I'm on my way.

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1: Facebook receiving, you're out there,
0: folks. The crew cameras up on platform 2.

0: This is Kreisbrook here, receiving.
1: Kreisbrook,
0: receiving, get out there, please. Cleared cameras up on platform 2/3. We believe we've got a behavioural issue there. Just had reports when you hear some screaming. But we believe it's an IT3 male.
1: Yeah, roger. Bring up cameras now, having a bit of a look. Are we looking towards the shelter, are we, or the extremity?
0: Unsure, yeah, we're going by sound, we'll let you know.

0: staff at Claysbrook Place. Yeah, suspect it could be the guy in the blue hoodie just walking in on the platform 3 side of the shelter. I believe he was dealt with in the underground.
1: Yeah, Roger, that's what we're thinking. We'll have a chat.

0: half at Joondalup, Joondalup Oscar 2.
1: 2 to Joondalup this evening.
0: Roger, security web chat from a train that's just arriving at Edgewater heading to your location. Two individuals on the train look like they're intoxicated and under the influence of illicit substance. They can't see the rail car number. Female red jacket. Stand by. Male in black shorts in a t-shirt, female in a red jacket.
1: Red jacket, can you repeat the rest?
0: Roger, male in black shorts, unknown IC number.
1: Train reported.
0: Roger, no door number either, sorry.
1: Receive, we'll check it out.

0: Roger, thank you. Clarkson, Clarkson from Oscar 2.
1: Receiving.
0: Roger, did you receive the job I gave to Jindal?
1: Please go again.
0: Roger, security web chat for the train that's just left Jindal up. Male and female on the train looks intoxicated, probably illicit substance as well. Female in a red jacket, male with black shorts and a shirt. No door number, no IC description.
1: Roger, we'll be down the platform when it comes in. Hopefully we can locate.
0: Thank you.
2: Space, space, this is Armadale. We can clear cameras, thank you.
3: Roger, clear.

0: Chrysler stuff. Roger. Just keep the cameras on until he potentially gets on the train.
1: Yeah, Roger.
2: Tudelab, you calling Oscar 2?
3: Tudelab, we got down just as the service was leaving. We didn't see anything untoward, but we're now able to check it properly.
2: Roger, thanks for that. Staff at Carbine from Oscar 2. Carbine, Oscar 2.
4: Oscar 2 is on fire. Carbine is on man.

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0: 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Our vehicle's running. Could you verify that you have a beam of footage?
1: Yes, sir.

0: 가는 중 지하철 소요
1: This is Salmondale. Can we get cameras up right there, guys? Thank you.
2: Salmondale, cameras up.
0: Southwest Cunnington, CSF Perth, over.

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1: Roger, thanks, Armadale.
2: 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Door 4, open the room. Door 4, this is 2. My last, go for Philip Rose, over.

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0: You please come to EC1, this is IC3, need assistance from you guys, over.
1: Yeah, it's the county 811 now.

0: Papa Carrington, Carrington, CSF Saratoga. Carrington, receiving. Did you receive my last? Philip Loom, door 4, service left squared in 2 minutes, over. What did you take? Door 4. Carrington, CSF Saratoga.
1: Can you see what's in my hands?
2: It goes off 201 this time.
1: We get cameras in the foyer, so can you shoot?
2: Understand, mate.

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1: Delta 2, we'll go there.

0: Are you able to change the boards, or is the next one in Ellenbrook? Because if it's a high weekend, the boards are currently saying Ellenbrook.
1: Yeah, roger that. Your next Ellenbrook will be off platform 9. We'll update that board.
2: Roger, receive Oscar 1. Acknowledge there may be a knife presence.

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0: Suicide burst but from 8 pins. Just to advise you, the Ellenbrook will be coming in wrong direction from the Ellenbrook end, over.
1: Roger, Ellenbrook coming on the wrong direction from Ellenbrook end, receive.
2: Yeah, 14, 14, Oscar 1.
3: 14, go.
2: Yeah, the next bus should be in about 3 minutes at stand 1, should be 3602. For now, if there's a large group, can we just monitor and update?
3: Roger, Oscar 1, receive.
4: Warbrook, cameras up.

0: Redcliffe, was that Fair Gates? Roger, stand by.
1: Come on, riding a scooter going out the station.
0: Yeah, stand by, Redcliffe.

0: Delta 13 at Butler Cameras at the fairgate, please.
1: Butler fairgate, stand by.
0: Red Cliff South, this is Dragon 40, over.
1: Butler, yeah, cameras.
2: Vic Park, Oscar 1. Delta 3, you have Vic Park?
3: 1, Delta 3, we're between Birds and Vic Park, and we're out there.
4: Bear Smith, can we get a camera? It's got for 1.
1: Cannington, stand by.
0: Page 1 broken, clear cameras, thank you.
2: Birdswood, Oscar 1.
0: Oscar 1, Birdswood receiving.
2: Roger, next service through on the up. NCO reports that there's a female behind the driver's cab that seems to be yelling and screaming. He's not sure if she's being abusive towards another person or if she's just solo. Have we just made the next service behind the cab, please?
0: Roger that, we'll need that service.
1: Cannington, cameras on.
2: Delta 3, disregard, you probably won't make that. It's only pulling in Vic Park now.
3: Roger, we'll stay here after the coast.
0: Dave, Kelly Scott, can you please help?
1: Roger, Kieran, Kelly Scott.

0: Amber.
1: Hey, Amber. Amber, can we get cameras on the IC3 in my head? All in black, but it's all in red on his jumper.
0: Roger, Ellenbrook, cameras on.

0: go ahead. Oscar 1, this is Spurs. With the lady alighted from the station and left the station.
1: Roger, thank you.

mentioned Midland and Allenbrook, Midland and Allenbrook areas. Be on the lookout for that group I told Whiteman Park about before. They've not been sighted at Whiteman Park. They may have got another bus which may terminate at your location. Six possible offenders of mixed dark skin, light skinned, wearing surgical masks, white jumpers, purple jumpers. 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Thank you.

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0: Gun operators found some footage. If you want to check out 818 and 901 bookmark for possible identification.

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0: Thanks, mate.
2: Base, Delta 6. Base Delta 6, logging on. Whiskey Tango's 9239 and 9295, Fleet 494, and we'll be 05 at Stirling train station. We do not have a mobile phone. Over.
1: Received 6, have a good shift.
3: Butler, Delta 8.

0: Fairgate, this is Armadale. Can I get cameras up at Fairgate? Thank you.
1: Yeah, cameras up.
2: Yeah, 6-7, the next one will be a Claremont.
0: Yeah, right guys, can I update the board please?

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1: Sir, you can go ahead.
0: Please give me a ring, over.
1: Roger.
2: First staff, this is Alpha 1.
3: Alpha 1, first staff, go ahead.
2: Could you please meet us in the underpass for a welfare concern, please?
3: Receive, we'll meet in the underpass.

0: Hotel. Can you have a pass, please?
1: Stephen, go ahead.
0: Yeah, upon review, that male was seated on the bench seating, arrived there approximately 16:42, transferred to the laying position about 57.

0: is Alvado. We can clear cameras. Thank you.
1: Roger, Alvado.
2: Wolfra, Oscar 2.
3: Yeah, this is Wolfra receiving.
2: Wolfra, the police has given us a call to advise of a possible heated argument, the domestic coming your way. Male POI has got one leg, should stand out. And female brown coloured wig. With blonde at the front, sky blue top and pants.
3: Yeah, message received. Any idea how they're coming here? Vehicle, bus?
2: By the looks of things, they're walking.
3: Yeah, thank you. Keep a lookout.
2: Or one might be hopping.

0: Combat Murdoch, Murdoch, Oscar 2.
1: Murdoch receiving Oscar 2.
0: Roger, next train coming in to you on the down. Security web chat has come through for two intoxicated people, door two, being a nuisance. One of them is carrying a bottle of alcohol, if you can attend.
2: Base Delta 2.
3: Yeah, same to Delta 2.
2: Delta 2, go code 03 to private address, one female offender on board, K's 132747, time 17:10.
3: Roger, if you can give base a call, private address.
4: Goswell's way clear, thank you.
3: Clear, Goswell.
1: Oscar 1, this is Murdoch. Yeah, we're going to ride this train down for a bit. Check it out, over.
0: Roger, Murdoch.

0: 2, Oscar 2, Rev 94 at Vic Park receiving.
1: Roger, disregard. Sorry, I was after security.
0: Roger, Rev 94 out.

0: 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CSA-EQ, this is PDA-EQ. Can I get you assistance at the gate? Over.
1: CSA-EQ, on my way.

0: Oscar 16 Murdoch Star at Coburn. Over.
1: Go ahead, Murdoch.
0: Yeah, Oscar 1, just to let you know, we checked that train and asked people around, but there didn't appear to be a disturbance or anyone matching that description. Over.
1: Roger, thanks very much for that.

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1: Stop receiving, go ahead.
0: Make your way to Econ 2 for customer assistance, over.
1: Copy that, we'll head up there now.

0: 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One people offender on board, case being 132759.
1: I received Delta 2 and time being 1733.

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1: On Midland, go ahead.
0: Just a bolo for your area. Police are currently searching for a male by the name of Trevor Ryan. He's got a bit of a brain injury, so he has some intellectual disability, described as IC3, wearing black pants, black jumper, very slim build with dark hair. They believe he's trying to get on a bus or a train, so if anyone saw possibly matching the description, please advise.
1: Roger that, we'll keep an eye out.

0: Delta 2,
1: we have released an email at private address, K's being the same, time 17:38.
0: Received, Delta 2.

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1: Yes, that's correct, over.

0: SA, Perth Underground, coordinator Perth, over.
1: Perth, it's Underground, go ahead.
0: Can you give me a call, please, over?
1: Stand by.

0: Yes, I am Pratt from Eggland, this is Ben Zavo.
1: Eggland, your service.
0: Can you please give me a ring, over?
1: Yes, bye-bye.

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1: Delta 12, Delta 2.
0: Yeah, Delta 12,
1: please go ahead.
0: Delta 2, we are back on normal duties.
1: Delta 2.

0: Clarkson, cameras at the fair gate, speaking at 2 PYs.
1: Yeah, Clarkson, fair gate, stand by.

0: Sector 1, first roaming.
1: First roaming, go ahead.
0: 1, first roaming, speak to that female in the black hoodie. She's just admitted that she was vaping inside the tool server.
1: Excellent, thank you very much.
2: Chief Warden, Imperial Warden 07.
1: Yeah, Chief Warden, go again.
2: Yeah, 07, but Chief Warden from the back of house area of the transit office. Is there any alarm going off over here? Could we hear it as well?
1: Not that I'm aware of. I've only been informed by the ICO about the one in the toilet area.
2: Yeah, just letting you know it's been silent, so yeah, we did get the alarm through here at the transit office.
1: Roger that, understood. Yeah, staff on platform 5, if someone could just be vigilant on the main road, Fees is probably going to be attending. Defense, sorry.

0: ITA, go ahead. Yeah, roger, automated, staff on site have not seen or smelt any smoke other than a female that has been known to be vaping inside the toilet. Roger, understood, thank you.
1: Chief Warden, area warden, since their first is confirming it does say public toilet smoke alarm on the fire panel. But confirming all trains are still going to keep running at this stage?
0: Roger that, all trains can continue.
1: See, thank you.

0: Bassendine, Oscar One. From Pins, next one coming in on one is a change out on the down.
1: Roger, thank you. Oscar One, first assist.
0: First assist, go ahead.
1: Advising DFS on site, Wellington Forecourt.
0: DFS on site, thank you.

0: 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Are you available for name check, please? Over.
1: Last call sign, November 1 is busy.
2: Staff on 5 base, we're clear, take it.
3: That's a roger, mate. You can clear. Thank you.

0: 5, Clarkson to McClear, thank you.
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0: Camera's
1: up, 5.

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1: I see him in over.
0: Yeah, yeah, next service on platform 8, it's a minute service, over.
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1: Roger, clear, Bummer.

0: Domino, but.
1: Go ahead.
0: I'm not sure if someone can help me there. Just got a member of public on the ET at C4 saying he left his phone on charge on platform number one. Just wondering if someone could have a look for us. Yeah, I'm not sure if he'll still be there, but yeah, someone can check.
1: Roger Bays, we'll go up.

0: Delano. Yeah, he's on the phone. Roger, thanks for your help. I'll let him know if we'll send him back your way.
1: I'll receive, no problem.

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0: Hey, Penn, this is Irving.
1: Your next highway, come off 9, over.
0: Yeah, highway, come on 9, receive.

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1: 8-9-7.
0: Yeah, that is correct.

Midland, Oscar One.

0: Husqvarna. Are you off the Midland?
1: Roger. Just letting you know, that bolo I told you about previously has been located. You can disregard.
0: Midland disregarding. Thank you.
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0: this is. 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
1: Zero 07, we're making our way down.

0: pickup services platforming. Driver stated there's a male in blue jeans that's acting erratic behind the driver's cab. Investigate and speak with the driver, please.
1: We'll try to make it.
0: Burswood, he may have just detrained. I'm just getting a call from NCO now.
1: Burswood, do you have cameras on us?
2: Yeah, Burswood, cameras up, individual blue jeans, black Adidas t-shirt, and 2 litre milk.

SA Perth, the SA Perth, this is Horseshoe Bridge 2, message over. 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
1: What's the platform 9? 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
0: Yeah, CSA Perth on platform 89, this is Penn. 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

0: Pasi, Yate Pasi, this is 143, over.
1: Pasi,
0: your systems as at the left platform 5.
1: What,
0: as this is
1: stated?
0: The ticketing one?
1: If we can't deal with the ticketing thing at the moment, if it's ticketing, please ask transit.
0: The customer's complaining that the outside machine is not taking the what they call coins outside.
1: Get them to try a different machine.
2: Midland, Oscar 1.
3: Midland.
2: Yeah, Roger, we got a CAD job for the front of your station. Caller's stating a female is at the front of the station behaving very erratic and aggressive towards another stranger and keeps going up to people's faces and abusing them. Described as an IC3 light-skinned, loose jumper, grey jumper, black pants with white sneakers, hair in a ponytail and medium build.
3: We'll go and check it out.
4: CSFO, this is PINS receiving send.
1: Can you confirm when the next highway service is going to come?
4: Yeah, stand by.

0: 1, Midland.
1: Midland, go ahead.
0: Do you know which side of the station we are currently at the front, just by railway parade, just where which leads to the bus pool?
1: Hey, Roger, we've gone through some footage and sighted a female with, like, black leggings, white shoes, got a black bag, having a cigarette just underneath the escalators about 10, 15 minutes ago. We're just trying to play catch-up to see where she's gone.
0: Roger that.

0: Coburn, sir.
1: Yeah, this is Coburn receiving.
0: Saw of the incoming service, IC3, Intox, kicking the chairs, jumping up and down, making a nuisance of himself.
1: Roger that, we'll be down there.
2: Last call sign, bus interchange, go at the station. The last unit requesting cameras for the bus interchange, go at your station.
3: You can describe.
0: Number 3, door number 6, Coburn.
1: Are you on the up or down service?

0: Midland base. Base Midland. Yeah, Roger, we last had eyes on her heading, I think, towards Kale Street, towards the hospital there. That was about 15 minutes ago, but we can't see her now.
1: Midland receipt. Midland out.
2: Coburn, we're heading up the front of the train. We're following him at the moment. It might be door 1, 2 or 3.
0: Copy that.

0: last call sign choosing Kelvin. Last call sign choosing Kelvin. Are you on Sony Google Link or Mandalay?
1: Coburn staff, I do recall, I believe they said platform 3 for that service, I'm guessing. Coburn Link. Cameras left.
0: Roger this, thanks.
2: Coburn, Tango 75. Coburn, Tango 75. Bays, Tango 75.
1: 75 Bays.
2: Coburn. Do you have any assistance? We're just coming up.
0: 75 Coburn, negative. We're now starting.

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0: Roger, I'll get you to give Waypole a call because you've got all the information on there.

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1: Roger, Dave.

0: 203, Oscar 1.
1: Receiving.
0: Roger, I had a PDT book off for tomorrow morning. It's on the log there.
1: Thank you.

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0: coming
1: up on the
0: payphone. No more worries. You have cameras.
2: Burswood, Oscar 1.
3: 1 Burswood receiving.
2: Stand by, Burswood, out to you.
3: Burswood.
2: Yeah, stand by, Burswood, out to you. Train riders on that service just part of the stadium on the down, Oscar 1.
3: 77,
2: I had a web chat come through saying there's some drunk people on that service talking loudly at each other and appear to be drinking alcohol on the train. No description, no location, no door number, no railcard number. The person's left the chat.

0: I see three families just in front of us. 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
1: Yeah, roger, we're just monitor. 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

0: 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Please, Rev 197, can we please have cameras up at Ellenbrook Station? Over.
1: Cameras have already been called at Ellenbrook.

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1: Male and female.
0: 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Could you do it again, please?
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0: Yes,

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1: Clarkson receiving.
0: Clarkson, General, could you please check the next train down to you from Joondalup, middle of the train, if you can find a blue wallet, please?
1: The middle of the train, do we know front cell or back set?
0: Clarkson, Joondalup, it's in the middle, the steward's in the middle of the train, please.
1: Thank you.
0: Thank you.
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0: Olden Grove, this is Rev 76. 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
1: Hi, sir.

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0: Oscar 1, Auburn Grove, we ride the storm service to work to Willard.
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0: 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That's a good one.
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1: I just need one stop.
0: Proceed.

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0: 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He says he's not feeling okay. He needs an ambulance. Over.
1: Here's the, we'll come to A,

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1: Yes, go ahead.
0: Yeah, Roger. Job's on with SJA, and the job number is 30684, and expect a call on the number given.

0: assist passed off. 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
1: Yeah, copy that, stop. They've just arrived. We're blocking them down.
0: Nice one, thank you. First off,

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1: Standby at Bayswater.

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1: Standby Bayswater. 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
0: Base, Underground, down on the platform, platform one, by the lift, we have a member of public. She claims that one of the juveniles who was speaking to my partner at the moment came up, sat next to her, and tried to put his hand on her lap. Can you review cameras and have a look?
1: Yeah, we'll do. Stand by.
0: Thank you.
2: Transit officers, Perth. Perth on Econ, Oscar 1.
3: Oscar 1, first off, send.
2: The gentleman you've got there, is his name Anthony?
3: First off, yes, Anthony Frimozzi. I believe that's the pronunciation. Apologies, Philo's. Over.
2: Perfect. The police that are there, can you ask them if they're aware of the 348 out of Perth train station?
3: Oscar 1, go again, please. Over.
2: Could you please check with the police there whether they are aware of the 348 out of Perth train station?
3: Yeah, Oscar 1, no idea what that means, but we'll ask them. Over.
2: They will know. 348.
3: That my partner's asking them now.

0: our staff base be able to identify who is the victim, where she was seated?
1: Yeah, underground. It's blonde, female, blondish, brownish hair, glasses. Probably pinkish, salmon coloured jumper on. She's also wearing pink Converse and blue jeans.

one, can we have cameras on an IC1 female dressed in purple top, purple coloured trousers, going through both Horseshoe Bridge 1 and Horseshoe Bridge 2 without a ticket?

0: for you and anyone that's discharged themselves from the hospital.
1: Sorry, you came through broken. Do you say, am I aware of anyone who's discharged himself from the hospital? What do you got?
0: Yeah, it's just an IC1 female, looks to be, and just getting shot. She's had self-harm, healed wounds, and she's saying that the police are after her, she's left the hospital, and the doctor's chased her.
1: Roger, nothing out of Royal Perth. I will expand the search and let you know.

0: to Bob Kemmer, 0545 at the Bay Mountain.
1: Hey, Roger, something about this guy, Kemmer, 0545. Yeah, very broken.

0: Perth assist, Oscar 1. Potentially found an absconder from Greylands. I'm just going to quickly do some IMS checks to get an image.
1: Copy, yeah, I'm going to email a picture of it. That's
0: good. Negative, I'm actually not allowed to email pictures anymore from IMS.

0: first off in Econ, you can clear. SJA, you are taking the mail to Royal Perth Hospital in the company of Waypole. Over.
1: Clear on Econ.

0: Perth Assist Oscar 1.
1: 1 Perth Assist 10.
0: It wasn't the absconder that we thought it could be, but EQ recognised her. I'm just doing an IMS check on her now to see if there's anything outstanding.

0: Hypsis Task 1, nothing outstanding on her IMS as is current, but we'll keep an eye out.
1: Copy Oscar 1. I've just gotten a call from Dutch 39. I think they have her details if anything becomes of it.
0: Perfect. Thanks so much. We will continue to monitor.
1: Thank you. That's just out.

0: 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You can see cameras on that prior incident, but we're just keeping an eye on this female who's wearing the burgundy outfit.
1: Current cameras on the platform. We shall follow you upstairs onto the concourse area.
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1: You still at Horseshoe 2, are
0: you? She's making her way towards Horseshoe Bridge 1 and onto Platform 5.
1: Roger, have you locked the gates yet, are
0: you? Just the process of doing that.
1: There's one more passenger to come up.

0: to pass your message, please?
1: You still at Horseshoe Bridge, are
0: you? She's making her way towards Horseshoe Bridge 1 and onto Platform 5.
1: Roger, have you locked the gate yet, over?
0: Just the process of doing that.
1: There's one more passenger to come up.
0: Key message received.
2: It's Birdswood. Can we get cameras in the upcoming up service? Reset.
3: Fire Birdswood. Birdswood, you have cameras.

0: Tango 80, Canberra's Ellen Brook, platform 1, door 6, in the train arrival.
1: Standby, Ellen Brook.

Underground. Take her into custody, please.

0: 3133.
1: Yeah. Mental health, protect your custody. Yeah, Roger received, I think that was the wrong call.
0: Thank you.
2: Tango 80, Alan Brooks,
0: Chair, Alan Brooks.

0: this joke. For the living mental health, we don't have any more information about behaving erratic. Roger, when one of you is free, give us a call. We'll need a contact number for on scene down there.
1: Yeah, Roger, we'll go.
2: Perth Assist, Oscar 1. Just confirm you guys are aware of the alerts that I read out before about carrying sharps, high risk self harm.
1: Yeah, Roger. We believe that she may be carrying something. Sharps is there, some wounds on her arm.
2: Roger, a history of self harm with sharps and drug intoxication. If I could ask one more question, the hospital band on her arm, does it list what hospital?

0: out of dial 203.
1: Sorry, go ahead.
0: I'm speaking to her mother right now. Does she have any self-harm injuries currently?
1: No fresh ones, but she's got old wounds all over her arm.

0: 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This is Red 213.
1: Starlink, standby. Starlink, Atkins.

0: request a stop with that mental health. Can you please bring me 03?
1: Yes, we are 03.

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1: Camera, Scoburn, just checking the bus replacement bus.
2: Roger, Coburn, stand by.
1: Camera's up.

0: Flight Manager. We get cameras platform 2. I'm a gentleman in blue. Have you platform, thanks.
1: Manager, step on.

0: cameras outside the forecourt. Yeah, watch that fire, please. Over.
1: Stand by.
0: That'd be first forecourt, over.
1: Roger, cameras up.

0: Tango 63, 3X cameras up there. This is platform 1, door 6. Excuse me, 1-7.
1: Yeah, sorry, just confirm location again, please.
0: Going up to Whitbridge Station.
1: Whitbridge, roger, stand by.

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0: Tango 80, clear by cameras off.
1: Roger, clear cameras.

Union Staff, level 181, over. Receiving. The next service that has just arrived at your station, we have a ticketing issue, door 1.

0: Park, Victoria Park, this is 183. Over. Fox saving.
1: Yeah, same team, door 3 and door 6, two different UIs.

0: Top of our line Tangos on the up service, rear of the service, departing Maddington. Oscar 1. I think I heard Tango 25. I received reports that there may be offensive graffiti inside that rail car somewhere towards the back. Are you able to check that out? Thanks, Eve.
1: Down service for that ticketing issue.
0: Thank you, Delta 3.

0: Have cameras and it's platform 4, platform 5 where the payphone is. I've just got a bunch of duties there and they're baiting.
1: Yeah, roger, been watching, I've done a long line.
0: I don't think they're paying attention to that long line, and one of them was standing over the yellow line as the last train left as well.

0: first draft use address. Platform 4 near the payphone with those duty shared at 18-minute number. Too far along line from base.
1: First off, CSF, you've got first assist heading over there right now. Over.

0: parentheses 03, I see one female, brownish hair, black ripped jeans, black jumper. That was the one that was vaping.
1: Okay, thank you.
2: And parentheses staff based, both girls were vaping.

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1: 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Someone is sleeping

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1: Sierra 2.
0: Then catch you on pop-up parameter. We've just put a job on for a drink driver in our car park at the rear. Keep doing bog lap.
1: Yeah, we just read that. Interesting job.
0: Interesting character.
1: Always an adventure on Yamaha, then.

0: first off, cameras outside the male public toilets, just trying to convince a gentleman that he needs to find a better place to sleep, over. Stand by.
1: Cameras up,

0: Bridge 1, Capcom Arizona, I see one elderly lady going down the escalator to the underpass. Over.
1: Hey, Roger.
2: Stop at Horseshoe 1, first off. I'm assuming this is for a ticketing issue. Over.
0: Yeah, I confirm that.

0: Supposed to see a station. Coordinate, over.
1: Feeling 10.
0: Yeah, was it just the two? Over.
1: Yeah, just the two.
0: Roger, thanks, mate.

0: Station coordinator, this is staff on 8. You've got 2 coming up.
1: Yeah, roger that. I've confirmed 2 coming up.

0: Sierra 2, Oscar 1. That black Commodore you reported earlier, it was just driving down the Tonkin Highway, southbound in the northbound lanes from Ellenbrook all the way down to airport. Just for your info.
1: I am not surprised.
0: I've linked the jobs on CAD, but yeah, small world.
1: Oscar on Bell 2, would you like us to attend?
0: Not this close to home time, I wouldn't do it to you.
1: You disregard.
0: Thank you, Buck.

Delta 3, Delta 3, Oscar. Could you please start heading up towards Currumbine train station? One of the cleaners has just called us and said that there might be somebody in the office on the platform. Thanks, guys. We're reviewing. We haven't seen anything, and we can't see anything live.

0: 3. 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
1: Sorry, Delta 3, your radio transmission was too broken to understand.

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1: We've seen no evidence of anyone being present yet. We're still reviewing, but I've reviewed back a long way already and nothing.
0: Someone, I'll let you know, but we'll be initiating a CAD job.

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1: Delta 3, cameras up.

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1: Roger, thank you. On your way back, could you please swing through Clarkson? 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
0: 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Apparently, doors are faulty, nothing to do about it. There won't be nothing happening until Peggy's organised for the morning.
1: Thanks for the update.

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0: Okay. 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

0: Space. This is PTA Wellard requesting a radio check. Over.
1: PTA Wellard. Loud and clear. Over.
0: Thank you. Wellard out.
2: Space, this is Rockingham, doing Duras, please.
1: Rockingham, receive your torture, over.
2: Rockingham out, please.

0: Dave, this is PTA Wellard, just requesting a duress alarm in the public toilets. Check. Over.
1: Fireway Wellard. Wellard, Wellard, receive your torture rest. Over.
0: Thank you, Wellard.

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1: By wing. 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
1: CSA Armory, I'll let in negative. 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

0: ATM Murdoch. 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
0: Will do. Thank you.
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0: Space Base, this is PTA Big Park, radio check please. 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PTA and Big Park, loud and clear,
1: over. Yes,
0: PTA Big Park, did you receive my last? Space Base, this is PTA Big Park, message received. 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
1: Thornley, receive your toilet duress, over.
0: Roger.
2: Yes, Allenbrook, just checking the duress alarm in the disabled toilet, please.
1: Allenbrook, fire away. I've only received your second toilet duress.
2: Yeah, Bayes, this was just the duress alarm in the station, over.
1: Yeah, Roger, just responding that I've received it. Thank you.
2: Thanks, Reyes. Yes, the animal is out.
0: Base, Thornley, checking second public toilet duress, over.
1: Thornley, receive your second toilet duress, over.
0: Roger.

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0: This is PTA Alarm Book requesting Dress Lab in bus interchange.
1: Fremantle, we got the dress.
2: Thank you, Fremantle out.
0: Yeah, thanks, please. PTA, Alambo out.

0: sides of pins.
1: Receiving pins.
0: In relation to that service I told you about, he's going to remain the doors. The doors are going to remain closed until he can confirm it can run.
1: Thank you.
2: I can't go checking the grid in the public toilet over.
3: Scott, we got the first dress.
2: Stand for the second duet in Camp Set, over.

0: 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This is the second US, over.
1: That's a negative. Can you try again, please?
0: Try again.

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0: Radcliffe, we've got the dress.
1: 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Let's keep up.

0: This is PTA Bayswater East, checking the duress of the public toilet, over.
1: Yep, Bayswater. 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

0: affected by the pins.
1: Mike, for receiving pins.
0: Yeah, roger, that service is going to make a service, and it's going to be split in Perth.
1: Yeah, thank you.
2: PDA, I'll book also if there's a PDA Whiteman Park, second George and public toilet in bus interchange, over.
3: Yeah, Whiteman Park, we've got both Jurassic.
2: Thank you, babe. This is PDA Whiteman Park out.

0: Pack Chicken, Public Juarez, over.
1: Yeah, Watson Park, we got the Juarez.
0: Oh yeah, thanks mate, it's Watson Park out.

0: SM-frågan. On, we have Whiskey Tango's 9019 and 9003, Fleet 424, contact the 17's mobile, over.
1: Yeah, we see that does the 7 Harbour shoot.
0: Okay, 227 out.

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0: Delta 11, 05 at High Wycombe Station, we have Whiskey Tango's 9041 and 9076, Fleet 303, and Delta 11's mobile, over.
1: Receive that, Delta 11, have a good shift.

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1: Go ahead, Queens Park.
0: Speedy at Queens Park, Lift 1ED, I could hear you, but I'm not sure if you could hear me, over.
1: Standby, Queens Park. What Queens Park station was that?
0: Queen Park Lift 1, I could hear you, babe, but I'm not sure if you could hear me either.
1: Yeah, we can.

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1: Delta 14 going code 01 on that one. Code 9344 and 9355. Fleet 5007, contact 114 as well, over.
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0: this is Robin Grove, where are
1: you? Last call for base.
0: Base, Robin Grove, I'm going to check duress and public toilet, over.
1: Robin Grove, we got the duress.
0: Robin Grove, did you receive that duress? Over.
1: Yes, Robin Grove, we've received the duress.
0: Thank you, Base. Message received. Robin Grove out.

0: Out street, ICR, receiving, go ahead.
1: Yep, escalator one now, running over.
0: Out street, ICR, receiving, go ahead, over.
1: Yeah, ICO, PTO, Oak Street, escalator one now, running over.

0: base BG in the Constant Road. Have you received the toilet duress, over?
1: Yeah, we'll receive the duress, Nicholson.
2: RCO, PTO Street, did you receive my last ever?
1: Arch Street, you're receiving, go ahead again, over.
2: Yeah, just confirming escalator one is running, did you receive my message previously, over?
1: Arch Street, that's your receiving, yeah mate, it's all good to, yeah, thanks for that, it's all good to go again, thanks.
2: Thank you, Arch Street out.

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0: 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Over.
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0: 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Whiskey Tango's 9124 and 9120. Fleet 394, contact 411, phone over. Delta 1, was that Fleet 394? That's right, correct. Received Delta 1, have a good shift.
1: Oscar 1, CSD, QO. Oscar 1, member of public just reported services departed EQ to Canning Bridge, last door to IP3, juvenile vaping on the train, over.
2: Yep, narrows right, thank you.

0: CSA Midland, CSA Midland. This is PTA Bessendine, over.
1: PTA Bessendine, this is Midland.
0: CSA Midland, can you please look for a black Rio Tinto bag, possibly on door number 5 and 6? The service just left Bessendine maybe 5 minutes ago. So please, can you please have a look and get back to me, please? Thank you.
1: Rio Tinto bag in door 5 or 6. We'll have a look, Bessendine, and get back to you.
0: Space Bella Jura testing Jerusalem in public toilet, over.
2: Bella Jura, we got the Jura.
0: Understood, Bella Jura out.

0: ETA at Greenwood. Are you still at Greenwood?
1: This is PTA Warwick. That's negative. I came back to Warwick.
0: Roger. Okay. I'll try and source something else. We've got someone stuck in the bike cage.

0: 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Wellard, can you just confirm that this radio is working? 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
1: Yeah, loud and clear.
0: Thank you. 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

0: base, Bella Jura testing, Jura Salam in public toilet, bus board, over.
1: Bella Jura, we got both Juras.
0: Understood, Bella Jura out.
2: Pins for a long line at Karakata, please, over. Karakata, thank you, Pins.

0: Delta 6, Delta 6, host 1.
1: Receiving, go ahead.
0: Yeah, as expected, somebody's letting him out, mate. You can disregard.
1: Roger that, thank you.

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1: Go ahead, Delta 6.
0: Delta 6, going 01, the entry plan, Whiskey Tango, it's 9231, 9241. Fleet number 494, we have Delta 6 mobile phone now.
1: Receive Delta 6, have a good shift.
0: Thanks, base, Delta 6 out.

0: Flemington, which it is.
1: It's the platform 2EC on the platform in Jersey.
0: Yeah, Roger, we're going to report it.
2: This is PTA Airport, just checking into Rasalam.
0: Yeah, airport, we got the address.
2: Hold on.

0: take Houston out.
1: Go ahead, Eglinton.
0: Juris, long check. Thanks.
1: Yeah, we got the Juris.

0: you receive my address, sir?
1: Yeah, we got the address, Aylington.

0: Lake Bend, checking data for the Lava.
1: Lake Bend, we got the address.
0: Lake Bend South.

0: of yours that I'm taking for the public call, please.
1: And Miranda, we got the address.
0: Thanks, Miranda.
2: Railway base, TSA, armored checking the tourists in the public toilet. So.

0: Base, Base, this is Morley, over.
1: Morley, Base.
0: Just testing the Jerusalem in the disabled toilet, over.
2: Yeah, Morley, we got the Jerusalem.
0: Base, Morley out.

0: Railway base,
1: yeah, Amadeo, we haven't got any duresses.
0: Roger, copy that. We checked the second time this time and it's not working again, over.
1: Roger, we're going to report it.

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0: stuff goes on. Goslem, what's going on?
1: Goslem's receiving Oscar 1, go ahead.
0: Goslem, just got a security web chat. Next train to you on the upside. Passengers reporting something in the rear carriage, playing excessively loud music. If you can poke your head in and have a look for us.
1: I got a service on the app in 5 minutes, a 2-part sit. Is it the one?
0: I believe that might be the right one.
1: Copy that, we'll have a look. I'll report back.

0: Guzzles. Oscar 1.
1: Receiving, over.
0: Yeah, just reviewed footage. Looks like our suspect got off at Kelmscott.
1: Message received. 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
1: Yeah, ship, we got the dress.
0: Thank you, Bessie, and I'm out.

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0: VRP Ian Blackburn's travelling today from Perth through to Stirling. He'll be arriving at Horseshoe 1 at about 10 past 8.
1: Steve, Ian Blackburn heading to Stirling, Horseshoe Bridge 1 about 10 past 8. Thank you.
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2: 2 PM, CSA Underground received at about AM. Over.
0: Thank you, Underground. And furthermore, his return journey will be at about 2 o'clock this afternoon.
2: Roger that, return around 2 PM.
0: Thank you, Underground. CSA Stirling. 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
3: Receiving TBM, go ahead.
0: VRP Ian Blackburn's travelling today from Perth through to Stirling. He'll be departing Perth shortly after 10 past 8. Then his return journey will be at about 2 o'clock this afternoon.
3: Yeah, roger, copy that. TBM. CSA Stirling out.
4: PTA Yanchep, this is base.
5: Yeah, Yanchep receiving, over.
4: Yeah, whoever's checking lift 4, all I can hear is a high-pitched alarm.
5: Check affirmative, I'm not getting any ringtones as well, over.
4: Roger, I'll report it.
5: Roger, thanks for that.

0: Suffolk, Naranda, Oscar 1.
1: Yes, Siri, go ahead.
0: Member of the public's rung in reporting a strong smell of gas on platform 1 near your lift and stairs. Could you investigate?
1: Roger, we will investigate and report back to you. Did you know and out?

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1: Go ahead, Naranda.
0: Oscar 1 is the negative, but we can't sell off anything, Oscar.
1: No worries, guys. Thanks for checking.

0: 在 LS 摩斯在摩斯并且摩斯。
1: Alchemist receiving, over.
0: The escalator maintenance people are just requesting more barriers, over.
1: Roger, coming up, over.
0: Alchemist out.

0: Base, this is PTA Bayswater East, over.
1: Go ahead, Bayswater.
0: Could we have cameras, please, on an IC1 gentleman? He's inside the station now, talking, and just, he seems rather erratic in his behavior. IC1 male with cap, and,
1: Yeah, roger that, Bayswater. Can I get location?
0: Bayswater East Station in South past the gates. Over.
1: Downstairs.
0: He's going up the escalator now to platforms 1 and 2. Over.
1: Yeah, roger. We're going to have a look.
2: Camera on Pratim Stephen. I should sit has a tip issue, over.
3: Bob Eswood. Would you have cameras?
2: 60 could you ID short when IC6 male have a ticket issue?
1: Yeah, two call signs speaking on top of each other, one at a time.
2: This is Rahman, turnover.
1: Go ahead.
2: We get an ID shot in first road, train station, IC6. Black jacket, woodland, camouflage, cap over.
1: Yeah, 205.

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1: CSA Bayswater receiving.
0: Yeah, Bayswater, that person that we're watching, is there a reason why we're watching him or just strange behaviour?
1: Base, it's just strange behaviour. You can probably disregard the cameras.
0: Roger, clean Bayswater.

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0: I'm with Philip Loomis, heading to Westport. Could you please inform Westport, over?
1: Roger, I'll pass that on.

0: VSA Sterling, VSA Sterling, this is PTA Warwick, over. Warwick, Sterling receiving. Next plane to you is 3 car set, very full, it left many passengers behind, over.
1: Roger, next plane, 3 car set.

0: 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CSA Park, this is Midland.
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0: Yes, CSA Park, you have for school group. Service leaving Midland in 4 minutes. Over.
1: School group door 7 departing Midland in 4 minutes. Thank you. 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
1: Let's call Alpha Base. Oh, Alchemist here, we got the address.
0: Thanks, Base. 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

0: Perth, near six Perth. This is speeding a ballot here, over.
1: Say Perth receiving.
0: Perth school group of 8 students, 1 teacher headed your way in door 3. They will need assistance with directions to underground for Mandra line. Over.
1: School group door 3. Thank you, Bellagerra. 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

0: Over. 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
1: 5 door 2, match with you.

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0: Sending you the cameras on the fire gates at Corbin Central. We have a student, IC1 female. She got her nose bleeding.
1: Yeah, cameras up, Corbin.
2: Good morning, Oak Street. 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Please just let passengers know over.
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0: When divided on the app, door number 2, push bike, we requested the person to allow the service, refused. Over.
1: Roger, push bike, door 2.

0: we haven't got anything.
1: Second time base, can you please report it?
0: Yeah, 5 foot, we can report it. What, which Jerez is it? Which dollar?
1: Second time we check, this is now second time check, no response. Can you please report this alarm system?
0: Yeah, 5 foot, we can report it. Just which Jerez was it? Toilet one?
1: Toilet one and toilet two at bus interchange area.